0: all they had to worry about? 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Movies? Deciding which shirt goes with which skirt? It's bizarre.
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You object, you never been on a real run. Back and forth to the plug, to the deal's done. So, I guess I can't complain, huh. Go from that to owning off a private plane, huh. But the change didn't change it. Still, we were